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8: For tonight, clear skies, breezy conditions remain. Overnight lows dropping into the low 70s. For Tuesday, a mostly sunny day with a slight chance of showers, maybe a thunderstorm in the afternoon, with a high temperature with breezy conditions in the mid-90s. For Tuesday night, a chance of showers and thunderstorms with cloudy skies, overnight lows dropping to the mid-60s. And for Wednesday, we'll have a sunny day. It'll be breezy with a high in the mid-90s. And that's a look at your spot-on weather on the Legends Classic Country Network.
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0: Jerry Reed.
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0: 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Here's a message of truth and hope from Pastor Aaron Mercer.
1: Somebody listening today feels stuck. You're stuck in disappointment. You're stuck in routine. You're stuck in the season that you thought would have changed by now. But let me let you in on something. Just because your situation hasn't moved yet doesn't mean God isn't moving. See, seeds grow underground and then they take a moment and they develop before they ever break the surface. Isaiah 43:19 says it like this. See, I'm doing a new thing. Now it springs up. Do you perceive it? See, God says it's already springing up. Even if you can't see it yet, your delay is not God's denial. Your waiting season is not a wasted season. See, if God is still working, then your story is still moving. Don't you dare give up. Lift your head up today. He's not done yet. This chapter is about to end, and a brand new one is about to start.
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4: For tonight, clear skies, breezy conditions remain. Overnight lows dropping into the low 70s. For Tuesday, a mostly sunny day with a slight chance of showers, maybe a thunderstorm in the afternoon, with a high temperature with breezy conditions in the mid-90s. For Tuesday night, a chance of showers and thunderstorms with cloudy skies, overnight lows dropping to the mid-60s. And for Wednesday, we'll have a sunny day. It'll be breezy with a high in the mid-90s. And that's a look at your spot-on weather on the Legends Classic Country Network.
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4: For the child of God, current events remind us that our world is involved in a spiritual battle that is greater than anything our generation has seen before. While this truth can stir up fear or anxiety, we can be encouraged when we remind ourselves that God is in control and nothing is happening without His permission. My name is Kyle Losfeldt, and as the pastor of Grace Baptist Church in Pampa, Texas, I would like to encourage every believer to look to God for the strength and encouragement that only He can give. I would also encourage you to exercise a level of boldness for the cause of Christ like you've never exercised before. I am convinced that if God's people will stand for the truths of God's Word, we can have a greater impact on this culture than we ever thought possible. As has been said before, the only thing necessary for the triumph of evil is for good men to do nothing. Therefore, be strong and of good courage. Be not afraid, neither be thou dismayed, for the Lord thy God is with thee.
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5: 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We had 75 yearling steers weighing 953, bring 318. 65 yearling steers weighing 810, bring 340.50. 11 yearling steers weighing 707, bring 352. 59 yearling steers weighing 643. Bring 373 and 49 weaned steers weighing 572, bring 411. 20 yearling heifers weighing 850, bring 296. 83 yearling heifers weighing 704, bring 342. 20 yearling heifers weighing 604, bring 335. And 54 yearling heifers weighing 573, bring 384. Replacement quality heifers were up to $3,366 a head. Running age pairs were up to $4,225. Running age bred cows were up to $3,750. Packer cows were up to $1.61 and Packer bulls were up to $1.93. The market was very steady to slightly stronger this week, with the exception of cow and bull meat, which was definitely softer. As the fall run begins, the buyers are becoming much more aware of who gives shots, what those shots are, and how many rounds of those shots they have had. Please get at least one IBR in them. Two is better. And I can tell you this for a fact, one round of eight-way is not considered a round of shot. If they only have an eight-way in them, most buyers consider them an animal that has had no shots. Do the work. We work hard for the people who put the hard work in. Cattle marking needs, call the Beaver County Stockyards at 580-625-3051. And serving the High Plains since 1931, the Beaver County Stockyards, where a handshake is still a contract.
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Somebody said he came from New Orleans, where he got in a fight over a Cajun queen, and a crashing blow from a huge right hand sent a Louisiana fella to the promised land.

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Oh, she came to see him one last time. 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

Darfish C.B. Blyton means, can we sit with you all? We must have drunk 10 quarts of German beer. My conscience and my sinuses were clear.

And the Army has a new policy. If you can't move it, paint it. 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Not necessarily an incident one would want to write mother about. Germany being full of good soldiers.

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1: And I didn't see no sense in me or stepping in. 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
1: The name of this song is The Wildwood Flower. Now, The Wildwood Flower is an old country classic. It's gained a whole new popularity. The song isn't any more popular, but the flower's doing real good. The Wildwood Flower grew wild on the farm, and we never knowed what it was called. Some said it's a flower, and some said it's a weed. I didn't give it much thought. One day I was out there talking to my brother, and I reached down for a weed to chew on. Things got fuzzy and things got blurry, and then everything was gone. Didn't know what happened, but I knew it beat the hell out of sniffing burlap. I come to, and my brother was there, and he said, "What's wrong with your eyes?" I said, "I don't know, I was chewing on a weed." He said, "Well, let me give it a try." Spent the rest of that day and most of that night trying to find my brother Bill. 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He said he flew up there. I had to fly out and get him down. He's about half crazy. The very next day, we picked a bunch of them weeds and we put them in the sun to dry. 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Smoking them wildwood flowers got to be a habit. We never seen no harm. 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
6: For the child of God, current events remind us that our world is involved in a spiritual battle that is greater than anything our generation has seen before. While this truth can stir up fear or anxiety, we can be encouraged when we remind ourselves that God is in control and nothing is happening without His permission. My name is Kyle Osfeldt, and as the pastor of Grace Baptist Church in Pampa, Texas, I would like to encourage every believer to look to God for the strength and encouragement that only He can give. I would also encourage you to exercise a level of boldness for the cause of Christ like you've never exercised before. I am convinced that if God's people will stand for the truths of God's Word, we can have a greater impact on this culture than we ever thought possible. As has been said before, the only thing necessary for the triumph of evil is for good men to do nothing. Therefore, be strong and of good courage. Be not afraid, neither be thou dismayed, for the Lord thy God is with thee.
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Ha! JT's my name. We got more great country coming up today, so stay with me. A short break, back in about 3 minutes, right after the weather, and we'll kick back

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5: Good morning. 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For this morning, we'll start out with increasing clouds. It'll be breezy with temperatures in the low 70s. For this afternoon, it'll be mostly sunny with a chance of showers and thunderstorms. It'll be breezy with our high temperature topping out in the mid-90s. For tonight, showers and thunderstorms, overnight lows dropping to the mid-60s. On Wednesday, we'll have sunny and breezy conditions with a high in the low 90s. For Wednesday night, mostly clear and breezy, overnight lows dropping to the upper 60s. And for Thursday, another sunny and windy day with a high temperature in the low 90s. And that's a look at your spot-on weather on the Legends Classic Country Network.
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0: It's Texas News and Views from the Farm Bureau Radio Network here on the Legends Classic Country Network, your Tuesday ride through six. Put a pause on it. We'll be back to the country in just a couple of minutes. 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
2: Texas livestock auction markets are having a good year. I'm Kerry Martin with Texas Ag News and Views on the Texas Farm Bureau Radio Network. It has been a volatile year for livestock auction markets here in Texas, especially with all of the screwworm-related disruptions in livestock movement. But Dale Sandlin, Executive Director of the Livestock Marketing Association of Texas, says the sale barns are having a pretty good year overall.
3: Their main focus is customer service. They want to make sure that they're taking care of those buyers and sellers, that they've got that opportunity for that commerce to be enacted. We've had several headwinds that have come in here recently. When you look at some of the news coming out of Washington, but also weather and drought are starting to play a critical role. We'll see kind of an adjustment and change as we move into the winter season there.
2: But like most others in the beef business, they could do without all the attention the industry is getting from Washington.
3: From that standpoint, you know, we would love for the amount of attention being paid in Washington, D.C. to the industry to be lessened, allow the markets to work, allow them to operate effectively in the ways that we know that they will. And especially as those sellers come in to bring those animals there, we want to make sure that we've got adequate price discovery without having a bunch of interference from outside of the industry.
2: That's Dale Sandlin with the Livestock Marketing Association of Texas. Diesel prices have hit yet another record high.
4: Diesel prices hit a new record on Friday. According to the Associated Press, the average price for a gallon of diesel in the United States was nearly $6.06 a gallon. That surpasses the previous record of $5.85 set a few days prior. That's up from nearly $3.71 a gallon at this time last year, according to AAA. Regular unleaded gasoline hit nearly $4.30 a gallon Friday. According to AP, the recent rise in prices is the result of supply chain disruptions in the Middle East, amplified by the war in Ukraine. It exacerbates an already tough year for U.S. farmers who have faced low commodity prices and higher costs for inputs like fertilizer and pesticides. For the Texas Farm Bureau Radio Network, I'm Jessica Domel.
2: A company working to stop the spread of the New World screwworm has chosen Texas Biomedical Research Institute in San Antonio as the site for a major new research project. The research company Flitter will use Texas Biomed's Biosafety Level 3 Containment Lab for the work. The institute had the only available space in Texas that could support research at that level. Flitter's research is expected to get underway at Texas Biomed in the coming weeks. I'm Kerry Martin on the Texas Farm Bureau Radio Network.
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2: Hey, welcome into A New Look at the Good Book, and I want to talk to you about fear today, because you know what? That can be one of the loudest voices in our life. Fear is loud. It tells you that what if it falls apart? What if it doesn't work? What if I fail? And what if things never change? But let me let you know that fear is always lying. 2 Timothy 1:7 says that God didn't give you a spirit of fear, but of love, power, and a sound mind. Did you catch all that? Fear is not from God. Power comes from God, and peace comes from God, and clarity comes from God, but fear does not. See, fear can ride in the car, but fear doesn't get to drive. So you may feel nervous today, you may feel uncertain today, but if you'll just surrender to God, then fear will lose control. God is bigger than what's trying to intimidate you. God is more available to you than you can even believe. So take a deep breath today and believe that God told you the truth, and move forward and look out, because God is doing something for you.
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0: 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That's who we are. It's our name. It's what we play, and got a lot more of it, folks. Our last break is we end 6 o'clock and roll over 7. Coming up in 2 minutes, more country right here on The Legend.
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0: Yearling steers weighing 953 bring 318. 65 yearling steers weighing 810 bring 340.50. 11 yearling steers weighing 707 bring 352. 59 yearling steers weighing 643 bring 373. And 49 weaned steers weighing 572 bring 411. 20 yearling heifers weighing 850 bring 296. 83 yearling heifers weighing 704 bring 342. 20 yearling heifers weighing 604 bring 335. And 54 yearling heifers weighing 573 bring 384. Replacement quality heifers were up to $3,366 a head. Running age pairs were up to $42.25. Running age bred cows were up to $37.50. Packer cows were up to $1.61, and packer bulls were up to $1.93. The market was very steady to slightly stronger this week, with the exception of cow and bull meat, which was definitely softer. As the fall run begins, the buyers are becoming much more aware of who gives shots, what those shots are, and how many rounds of those shots they have had. Please get at least one IBR in them, two is better. And I can tell you this for a fact, one round of 8-way is not considered a round of shot. If they only have an 8-way in them, most buyers consider them an animal that has had no shots. Do the work. We work hard for the people who put the hard work in. Cattle marking needs, call the Beaver County Stockyards at 580-625-3051. And serving the High Plains since 1931, the Beaver County Stockyards, where a handshake is still a contract.
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3: 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For this morning, we'll start out with increasing clouds. It'll be breezy with temperatures in the low 70s. For this afternoon, it'll be mostly sunny with a chance of showers and thunderstorms. It'll be breezy with our high temperature topping out in the mid-90s. For tonight, showers and thunderstorms, overnight lows dropping to the mid-60s. On Wednesday, we'll have sunny and breezy conditions with a high in the low 90s. For Wednesday night, mostly clear and breezy, overnight lows dropping to the upper 60s. And for Thursday, another sunny and windy day with a high temperature in the low 90s. And that's a look at your spot-on weather on the Legends Classic Country Network.
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0: We break for a view around the Caprock from the Texas Farm Bureau Network on your Tuesday ride through 7. 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
2: Market fundamentals argue for higher fed cattle prices. I'm James Hunt with Around the Caprock on the Texas Farm Bureau Radio Network. In recent weeks, we have seen the average cash price for fed cattle in our region down around $2.25 a pound or lower. Brady Miller of Texas Cattle Feeders Association says that's well below where prices were just a few months ago.
3: For the Texas Panhandle and for the TCFA area, we topped out somewhere in the 265 range. So we're looking at $40 under for our year-over-year high. With that being said, should we be down here in the 220s? If you look at the fundamentals, I would tell you, no, we should not.
2: And by fundamentals, Miller means the fact that beef demand remains high and cattle numbers remain low across the country. Miller believes one thing that has hurt prices is market overreaction to the return of Mexican cattle imports.
3: Even with the southern border being open, that is one port in Arizona. The first week when they were open, I think they crossed somewhere around 2,500 to 2,600 head. And then the second week, they didn't cross hardly any. And so it's a very slow move. I think the board and I think a lot of the individuals in the industry was thinking, well, the southern border is open and we're going to have this glut of cattle coming in and it's going to make a difference in our cattle prices and in the amount of animals in the U.S. But we knew that wasn't going to happen and it still isn't happening and we don't expect it to happen moving forward. If we keep the southern border open, I think it's going to be a slow move. We're going to see that number increase week over week for cattle coming across the southern border, but it's not going to be in huge numbers anytime soon.
2: Brady Miller of TCFA believes the markets will get a better understanding of the fundamentals soon and fed cattle prices will rise again. I'm James Hunt on the Texas Farm Bureau Radio Network.
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0: Only the greatest country music of all times, the Legends Classic Country Network. That's who we are, because that's our name. It's what we play, just like that. We got more coming up. Give me 2 minutes, and we'll take a break and be right back for another set of great country music as we go through the bottom of your 7 o'clock hour this Wednesday morning here on the Legends Classic Country Network.
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1: Hey, welcome into A New Look at the Good Book, and I want to talk to you about fear today, because you know what? That can be one of the loudest voices in our life. Fear is loud. It tells you that what if it falls apart? What if it doesn't work? What if I fail? And what if things never change? But let me let you know that fear is always lying. 2 Timothy 1:7 says that God didn't give you a spirit of fear, but of love, power, and a sound mind. Did you catch all that? Fear is not from God. Power comes from God, and peace comes from God, and clarity comes from God, but fear does not. See, fear can ride in the car, but fear doesn't get to drive. So you may feel nervous today, you may feel uncertain today, but if you'll just surrender to God, then fear will lose control. God is bigger than what's trying to intimidate you. God is more available to you than you can even believe. So take a deep breath today and believe that God told you the truth, and move forward and look out, because God is doing something for you.
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0: 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And it's wrapping up your 7 o'clock hour. 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

0: Legends Classic Country Network. It's just after 8 o'clock. How you doing out there? I'm JT playing the hits for you today here on The Legend. Got more of those in about 3 minutes. We'll take a break and check weather, and we'll roll back to the country. Hang on for me here on The Legends Classic Country Network.
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5: Good morning. 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For this morning, we'll start out with increasing clouds. It'll be breezy with temperatures in the low 70s. For this afternoon, it'll be mostly sunny with a chance of showers and thunderstorms. It'll be breezy with our high temperature topping out in the mid-90s. For tonight, showers and thunderstorms, overnight lows dropping to the mid-60s. On Wednesday, we'll have sunny and breezy conditions with a high in the low 90s. For Wednesday night, mostly clear and breezy, overnight lows dropping to the upper 60s. And for Thursday, another sunny and windy day with a high temperature in the low 90s. And that's a look at your spot-on weather on the Legends Classic Country Network.
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5: For the child of God, current events remind us that our world is involved in a spiritual battle that is greater than anything our generation has seen before. While this truth can stir up fear or anxiety, we can be encouraged when we remind ourselves that God is in control and nothing is happening without His permission. My name is Kyle Osfeldt, and as the pastor of Grace Baptist Church in Pampa, Texas, I would like to encourage every believer to look to God for the strength and encouragement that only He can give. I would also encourage you to exercise a level of boldness for the cause of Christ like you've never exercised before. I am convinced that if God's people will stand for the truths of God's Word, we can have a greater impact on this culture than we ever thought possible. As has been said before, the only thing necessary for the triumph of evil is for good men to do nothing. Therefore, be strong and of good courage. Be not afraid, neither be thou dismayed, for the Lord thy God is with thee.
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1: Hey, welcome into A New Look at the Good Book, and I want to talk to you about fear today, because you know what? That can be one of the loudest voices in our life. Fear is loud. It tells you that what if it falls apart? What if it doesn't work? What if I fail? And what if things never change? But let me let you know that fear is always lying. 2 Timothy 1:7 says that God didn't give you a spirit of fear, but of love, power, and a sound mind. Did you catch all that? Fear is not from God. Power comes from God, and peace comes from God, and clarity comes from God, but fear does not. See, fear can ride in the car, but fear doesn't get to drive. So you may feel nervous today, you may feel uncertain today, but if you'll just surrender to God, then fear will lose control. God is bigger than what's trying to intimidate you. God is more available to you than you can even believe. So take a deep breath today and believe that God told you the truth, and move forward and look out, because God is doing something for you.
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0: 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Wrapping up the 8 o'clock sweep. We'll take a last break and go up and over 9 a.m. with another set of great country music. 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

Papa drove a truck nearly all his life. You know, and drove Mama crazy being a trucker's wife. The part she couldn't handle was the being alone. 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

0: 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We'll look at the weather and see how that's shaping out for the rest of your week. And we'll be back to the country in about 3 minutes. 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
4: 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For this morning, we'll start out with increasing clouds. It'll be breezy with temperatures in the low 70s. For this afternoon, it'll be mostly sunny with a chance of showers and thunderstorms. It'll be breezy with our high temperature topping out in the mid-90s. For tonight, showers and thunderstorms, overnight lows dropping to the mid-60s. On Wednesday, we'll have sunny and breezy conditions with a high in the low 90s. For Wednesday night, mostly clear and breezy, overnight lows dropping to the upper 60s.

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2: Cattle, grains, and cotton all start the day lower. I'm Kerry Martin with a market update on the Texas Farm Bureau Radio Network. Cattle futures starting lower this morning with October live cattle down 52 cents, 221.72. The December down 55 at 224.60. Feeder cattle lower, October down $1.42 at 336.42. November feeders down $1.07, 331.70. Grain markets lower with December corn down 4.5, 528.75. March corn down 4.25, 543.75. March Kansas City wheat down 10.25, 796.5. Cotton slightly lower with new crop December down 25 points, 84.30. October West Texas crude up 212, 103.51 a barrel. I'm Kerry Martin on the Texas Farm Bureau Radio Network.
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2: For the child of God, current events remind us that our world is involved in a spiritual battle that is greater than anything our generation has seen before. While this truth can stir up fear or anxiety, we can be encouraged when we remind ourselves that God is in control and nothing is happening without His permission. My name is Kyle Osfeldt, and as the pastor of Grace Baptist Church in Pampa, Texas, I would like to encourage every believer to look to God for the strength and encouragement that only He can give. I would also encourage you to exercise a level of boldness for the cause of Christ like you've never exercised before. I am convinced that if God's people will stand for the truths of God's Word, we can have a greater impact on this culture than we ever thought possible. As has been said before, the only thing necessary for the triumph of evil is for good men to do nothing. Therefore, be strong and of good courage. Be not afraid, neither be thou dismayed, for the Lord thy God is with thee.
3: I always feel safe. I always feel like my kids can listen to the songs and sing along, and I don't have to worry about the lyrics being too risque. And
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0: 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We're already wrapping up 9. 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
1: 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We had 75 yearling steers weighing 953, bring 318. 65 yearling steers weighing 810, bring 340.50. 11 yearling steers weighing 707, bring 352. 59 yearling steers weighing 643. Bring 373, and 49 weaned steers weighing 572, bring 411. 20 yearling heifers weighing 850, bring 296. 83 yearling heifers weighing 704, bring 342. 20 yearling heifers weighing 604, bring 335. And 54 yearling heifers weighing 573, bring 384. Replacement quality heifers were up to $3,366 a head. Running age pairs are up to $4,225. Running age bred cows are up to $3,750. Packer cows were up to $1.61, and Packer bulls were up to $1.93. The market was very steady to slightly stronger this week, with the exception of cow and bull meat, which was definitely softer. As the fall run begins, the buyers are becoming much more aware of who gives shots, what those shots are, and how many rounds of those shots they have had. Please get at least one IBR in them. Two is better. And I can tell you this for a fact, one round of 8-way is not considered a round of shot. If they only have an 8-way in them, most buyers consider them an animal that has had no shots. Do the work. We work hard for the people who put the hard work in. Cattle marking needs, call the Beaver County Stockyards at 580-625-3051. And serving the High Plains since 1931, the Beaver County Stockyards, where a handshake is still a contract.
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0: 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Another hour for me to play some great music for you. I'm JT. I'm happy to be here. I want you to take me along because I'm real portable like that. We'll come back to the country right after the weather. Kick it off in about 3 minutes. 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
0: You, yes, you, are invited to a very special event at the Moose Lodge in Pampa on Saturday the 26th. It's the Pampa Moose Lodge Car and Bike Show. 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
4: Good morning. 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For this morning, we'll start out with increasing clouds. It'll be breezy with temperatures in the low 70s. For this afternoon, it'll be mostly sunny with a chance of showers and thunderstorms. It'll be breezy with our high temperature topping out in the mid-90s. For tonight, showers and thunderstorms, overnight lows dropping to the mid-60s. On Wednesday, we'll have sunny and breezy conditions with a high in the low 90s. For Wednesday night, mostly clear and breezy, overnight lows dropping to the upper 60s. And for Thursday, another sunny and windy day with a high temperature in the low 90s. And that's a look at your spot-on weather on the Legends Classic Country Network.
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0: 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Already wrapping up 10, JT's fixing to think about lunch, folks. 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Y'all have a great day.
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1: Cattle, corn, and cotton lower, wheat trading higher. I'm Kerry Martin with a market update on the Texas Farm Bureau Radio Network. Cattle futures trading lower with October live cattle down 95 cents, 221.30. The December down $1.32, 223.82. Feeder cattle lower, October down 295, trading at 334.90, while November feeders are down 265, 330.12. Corn is slightly lower, December down a quarter cent, 5.33 a bushel, with March corn down a quarter penny, 5.47 and three quarters. December Kansas City wheat up 3.5, 7.96 a bushel. Cotton slightly lower, December down 16 points at 84.39, March cotton down 27, trading at 86.85. October West Texas crude up 3.06, 104.45 a barrel. I'm Kerry Martin on the Texas Farm Bureau Radio Network.
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7: 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Here's a look at your spot-on weather on the Legends Classic Country Network. For this morning, we'll start out with increasing clouds. It'll be breezy with temperatures in the low 70s. For this afternoon, it'll be mostly sunny with a chance of showers and thunderstorms. It'll be breezy with our high temperature topping out in the mid-90s. For tonight, showers and thunderstorms, overnight lows dropping to the mid-60s. On Wednesday, we'll have sunny and breezy conditions with a high in the low 90s. For Wednesday night, mostly clear and breezy, overnight lows dropping to the upper 60s. And for Thursday, another sunny and windy day with a high temperature in the low 90s. And that's a look at your spot-on weather on the Legends Classic Country Network.
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Johnny Walker sat at a table in a bar, minding his own affairs, drinking his namesake over the rocks. He was drunk, too drunk to care, when a girl from the bar walked up beside him, and this is

Then John, he stared off into that street light, and a vision filled his poor, poor heart with dread. For it was him lying drunk there in that gutter, clutching in his hand the letter that Johnny Walker read. And this is what it said.

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6: Good afternoon. 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For this afternoon, it'll be mostly sunny with a chance of showers and thunderstorms. It'll be breezy with our high temperature topping out in the mid-90s. For tonight, showers and thunderstorms, overnight lows dropping to the mid-60s. On Wednesday, we'll have sunny and breezy conditions with a high in the low 90s. For Wednesday night, mostly clear and breezy, overnight lows dropping to the upper 60s. And for Thursday, another sunny and windy day with a high temperature in the low 90s. And that's a look at your spot-on weather on the Legends Classic Country Network.
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2: 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It's super climate resilient. It tolerates heat and drought. 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It's a major nutritional source. It's high in protein and minerals, and so it could really contribute to food security around the world. And it's a feedstock that goes into biofuels.
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2: 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As a crop, it's a really important one to supplement feedstock, the food sources, fuel, and it can't be underestimated. It's the fifth largest cereal crop grown globally. For Bayer, having this partnerships, whether it's public-private, private-private, we have a joint venture called Innovative Seed Solutions that focuses solely on sorghum. Collaboration is going to be key, especially for these smaller crops such as sorghum. So having a group of world-renowned scientists sitting all in one place is a fantastic opportunity for companies and industry partners and farmers alike.
1: That is Jessica Christensen, Communications Head with Bear Crop Science. I'm Tom Nicoletti for the Texas Farm Bureau Radio Network.
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0: looking out the window of this little room, right over that flashing neon sign that says bar. It's almost midnight and time to go downstairs and go to work. I wonder how he's doing in Tennessee.
1: Well, here I sit by the window of this big old lonely mansion, looking out over the Smokies and owning everything I can see. Oh, I guess by now she's found what she was looking for. And as I look at this old faded photograph of the girl that I still love, I wonder if she ever thinks of me.

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full of groceries split down the side. 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
2: For the child of God, current events remind us that our world is involved in a spiritual battle that is greater than anything our generation has seen before. While this truth can stir up fear or anxiety, we can be encouraged when we remind ourselves that God is in control and nothing is happening without His permission. My name is Kyle Osfeldt, and as the pastor of Grace Baptist Church in Pampa, Texas, I would like to encourage every believer to look to God for the strength and encouragement that only He can give. I would also encourage you to exercise a level of boldness for the cause of Christ like you've never exercised before. I am convinced that if God's people will stand for the truths of God's Word, we can have a greater impact on this culture than we ever thought possible. As has been said before, the only thing necessary for the triumph of evil is for good men to do nothing. Therefore, be strong and of good courage. Be not afraid, neither be thou dismayed, for the Lord thy God is with thee.
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6: Good afternoon. Here's a look at your spot-on weather from the Legends Classic Country Network. For this afternoon, it'll be mostly sunny with a chance of showers and thunderstorms. It'll be breezy with our high temperature topping out in the mid-90s. For tonight, showers and thunderstorms, overnight lows dropping to the mid-60s. On Wednesday, we'll have sunny and breezy conditions with a high in the low 90s. For Wednesday night, mostly clear and breezy, overnight lows dropping to the upper 60s. And for Thursday, another sunny and windy day with a high temperature in the low 90s. And that's a look at your spot-on weather on the Legends Classic Country Network.
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1: 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I'm Kerry Martin with a market update on the Texas Farm Bureau Radio Network. Cattle futures lower today with October live cattle now down $1.27, trading at $220.97. The December down $1.77 at $223.37. Feeder cattle lower. October down $3.42, $334.42, while the November contract is down $3.17, trading at $329.60. Corn just fractionally lower, with December down three quarters, $5.32.5. March corn down a quarter cent, $5.47.75. December Kansas City wheat up three quarters, $7.93.25. Cotton is slightly lower. New crop December down 24 points, 84.31 cents. October West Texas crude up $3.94, $105.33 a barrel. I'm Kerry Martin on the Texas Farm Bureau Radio Network.
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1: Hey, welcome into A New Look at the Good Book, and I want to talk to you about fear today, because you know what? That can be one of the loudest voices in our life. Fear is loud. It tells you that what if it falls apart? What if it doesn't work? What if I fail? And what if things never change? But let me let you know that fear is always lying. 2 Timothy 1:7 says that God didn't give you a spirit of fear, but of love, power, and a sound mind. Did you catch all that? Fear is not from God. Power comes from God, and peace comes from God, and clarity comes from God, but fear does not. See, fear can ride in the car, but fear doesn't get to drive. So you may feel nervous today, you may feel uncertain today, but if you'll just surrender to God, then fear will lose control. God is bigger than what's trying to intimidate you. God is more available to you than you can even believe. So take a deep breath today and believe that God told you the truth, and move forward and look out, because God is doing something for you.
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4: Good afternoon. 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For this afternoon, it'll be mostly sunny with a chance of showers and thunderstorms. It'll be breezy with our high temperature topping out in the mid-90s. For tonight, showers and thunderstorms, overnight lows dropping to the mid-60s. On Wednesday, we'll have sunny and breezy conditions with a high in the low 90s. For Wednesday night, mostly clear and breezy, overnight lows dropping to the upper 60s. And for Thursday, another sunny and windy day with a high temperature in the low 90s. And that's a look at your spot-on weather on the Legends Classic Country Network.
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1: U.S.-Canada tensions. I'm Jessica Dolmel with Washington Ag Watch on the Texas Farm Bureau Radio Network. Trade tensions between the U.S. and Canada continue. U.S. President Donald Trump recently signed 5 proclamations banning Canadian whey, molasses, alcohol, and motorcycle imports. U.S. Trade Representative Jamison Greer said the action is a natural consequence of Canada's continued discriminatory treatment of crucial American exports, ranging from alcoholic beverages to dairy products to motor vehicles. Greer said the president will continue to leverage the tools at his disposal to restore trade reciprocity and to defend the interests of American workers and exports. The ban goes into effect September 29th. Canada recently implemented new retaliatory tariffs against the United States, essentially doubling tariffs on U.S. steel and aluminum to 50%. The 15-25% tariffs in U.S. exports to Canada will also impact agricultural equipment, fish, dairy products, appliances, and electronics. The U.S. dairy industry now faces a 50% tariff on milk, cream, and whey, while cheese and curd products face a 25% duty in Canada. According to The Hill, Canada's tariffs are a response to the U.S. placing 50% tariffs on $27.6 billion in Canadian products, including hockey sticks, cement, and wine. U.S.-Canada trade talks broke down in late August. Canada's Prime Minister Mark Carney said the U.S.'s last-minute demands on the trade agreement were unfair and undermined the net benefits of the trade deal for Canada. The USTR blamed Canada for the disagreement, saying they walked away from the near-final trade deal that he said offered better treatment to Canada than any other trading partner. There are currently no trade talks ongoing between the two nations. For the Texas Farm Bureau Radio Network, I'm Jessica Domel.
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1: Hey, welcome into A New Look at the Good Book, and I want to talk to you about fear today, because you know what? That can be one of the loudest voices in our life. Fear is loud. It tells you that what if it falls apart? What if it doesn't work? What if I fail? And what if things never change? But let me let you know that fear is always lying. 2 Timothy 1:7 says that God didn't give you a spirit of fear, but of love, power, and a sound mind. Did you catch all that? Fear is not from God. Power comes from God, and peace comes from God, and clarity comes from God, but fear does not. See, fear can ride in the car, but fear doesn't get to drive. So you may feel nervous today, you may feel uncertain today, but if you'll just surrender to God, then fear will lose control. God is bigger than what's trying to intimidate you. God is more available to you than you can even believe. So take a deep breath today and believe that God told you the truth, and move forward and look out, because God is doing something for you.
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1: 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For total receipts for the week of 4,007 head. We had 75 yearling steers weighing 953, bring 318. 65 yearling steers weighing 810, bring 340.50. 11 yearling steers weighing 707, bring 352. 59 yearling steers weighing 643. Bring 373 and 49 weaned steers weighing 572, bring 411. 20 yearling heifers weighing 850, bring 296. 83 yearling heifers weighing 704, bring 342. 20 yearling heifers weighing 604, bring 335. And 54 yearling heifers weighing 573, bring 384. Replacement quality heifers were up to $3,366 a head. Running age pairs are up to $4,225. Running age bred cows are up to $3,750. Packer cows were up to $1.61 and Packer bulls were up to $1.93. The market was very steady to slightly stronger this week, with the exception of cow and bull meat, which was definitely softer. As the fall run begins, the buyers are becoming much more aware of who gives shots, what those shots are, and how many rounds of those shots they have had. Please get at least one IBR in them. Two is better. And I can tell you this for a fact, one round of eight-way is not considered a round of shot. If they only have an eight-way in them, most buyers consider them an animal that has had no shots. Do the work. We work hard for the people who put the hard work in. Cattle marking needs, call the Beaver County Stockyards at 580-625-3051. And serving the High Plains since 1931, the Beaver County Stockyards, where a handshake is still a contract.

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0: It's just past three on your ride home with the greatest classic country hits of all time. 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
6: 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For this afternoon, it'll be mostly sunny with a chance of showers and thunderstorms. It'll be breezy with our high temperature topping out in the mid-90s. For tonight, showers and thunderstorms, overnight lows dropping to the mid-60s. On Wednesday, we'll have sunny and breezy conditions with a high in the low 90s. For Wednesday night, mostly clear and breezy, overnight lows dropping to the upper 60s. And for Thursday, another sunny and windy day with a high temperature in the low 90s. And that's a look at your spot-on weather on the Legends Classic Country Network.
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2: Corticosteroids are commonly used in equine joints, but some can have side effects. Hello, everyone. I'm Dr. Bob Judd with Texas Vet News on the Texas Farm Bureau Radio Network. Corticosteroids have been injected in equine joints for years to treat inflammation. One of the side effects of some corticosteroids discovered over the last few years is that some corticosteroids can affect the metabolic parameters of the horse and not just the local effect on the joint itself. Specifically, some steroids affect the level of insulin in the blood, and in some horses, increased insulin can lead to laminitis. The three steroids commonly used in equine joints are dipomedrol, or methylprednisolone acetate, triamcinolone, and betamethasone. Although betamethasone and triamcinolone have been studied regarding their effects on multiple hormones, including insulin, dipomedrol has not. Because of this, the veterinarians at the University of Kentucky performed a study reported in the American Veterinary Medical Association Journal on 6 horses using dipomedrol injected in the lower hock joints. Hormonal tests for ACTH, cortisol, insulin, and glucose were performed beginning at 2 hours after injection and concluding at 21 days after injection. The authors indicated they used a lower dose of dipomedrol at 20 milligrams per joint than is sometimes used, but the dose should have been effective. Results indicated that there were no increases in insulin and glucose, although there was some decrease in cortisol and ACTH levels. The most important finding was that the effect of dipomedrol on insulin levels was significantly less than triamcinolone used in equine joints, and therefore was less likely to cause laminitis in susceptible horses. For this reason, if you have a horse that has equine metabolic syndrome, injecting joints with dipomedrol may be the safest corticosteroid to use. As always, ask your veterinarian. This is Texas Vet News. I'm Dr. Bob Judd on the Texas Farm Bureau Radio Network.
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100 times, but you don't know that. 'Cause I was afraid I'd be ashamed, that you'd laugh when you found out just how far it went. 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
4: Good afternoon. Here's a look at your spot-on weather from the Legends Classic Country Network. For this afternoon, it'll be mostly sunny with a chance of showers and thunderstorms. It'll be breezy with our high temperature topping out in the mid-90s. For tonight, showers and thunderstorms, overnight lows dropping to the mid-60s. On Wednesday, we'll have sunny and breezy conditions with a high in the low 90s. For Wednesday night, mostly clear and breezy, overnight lows dropping to the upper 60s. And for Thursday, another sunny and windy day with a high temperature in the low 90s. And that's a look at your spot-on weather on the Legends Classic Country Network.
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1: Hey, welcome into A New Look at the Good Book, and I want to talk to you about fear today, because you know what? That can be one of the loudest voices in our life. Fear is loud. It tells you that what if it falls apart? What if it doesn't work? What if I fail? And what if things never change? But let me let you know that fear is always lying. 2 Timothy 1:7 says that God didn't give you a spirit of fear, but of love, power, and a sound mind. Did you catch all that? Fear is not from God. Power comes from God, and peace comes from God, and clarity comes from God, but fear does not. See, fear can ride in the car, but fear doesn't get to drive. So you may feel nervous today, you may feel uncertain today, but if you'll just surrender to God, then fear will lose control. God is bigger than what's trying to intimidate you. God is more available to you than you can even believe. So take a deep breath today and believe that God told you the truth, and move forward and look out, because God is doing something for you.
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1: 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We had 75 yearling steers weighing 953, bring 318. 65 yearling steers weighing 810, bring 340.50. 11 yearling steers weighing 707, bring 352. 59 yearling steers weighing 643. Bring 373, and 49 weaned steers weighing 572, bring 411. 20 yearling heifers weighing 850, bring 296. 83 yearling heifers weighing 704, bring 342. 20 yearling heifers weighing 604, bring 335. And 54 yearling heifers weighing 573, bring 384. Replacement quality heifers were up to $3,366 a head. Running age pairs were up to $4,225. Running age bred cows were up to $3,750. Packer cows were up to $1.61, and Packer bulls were up to $1.93. The market was very steady to slightly stronger this week, with the exception of cow and bull meat, which was definitely softer. As the fall run begins, the buyers are becoming much more aware of who gives shots, what those shots are, and how many rounds of those shots they have had. Please get at least one IBR in them. Two is better. And I can tell you this for a fact, one round of eight-way is not considered a round of shot. If they only have an eight-way in them, most buyers consider them an animal that has had no shots. Do the work. We work hard for the people who put the hard work in. Cattle marking needs, call the Beaver County Stockyards at 580-625-3051. And serving the High Plains since 1931, the Beaver County Stockyards, where a handshake is still a contract.
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0: It's just past 5 o'clock somewhere on your Tuesday going home ride with the greatest in classic country music. 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
4: 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For this afternoon, it'll be mostly sunny with a chance of showers and thunderstorms. It'll be breezy with our high temperature topping out in the mid-90s. For tonight, showers and thunderstorms, overnight lows dropping to the mid-60s. On Wednesday, we'll have sunny and breezy conditions with a high in the low 90s. For Wednesday night, mostly clear and breezy, overnight lows dropping to the upper 60s. And for Thursday, another sunny and windy day with a high temperature in the low 90s. And that's a look at your spot-on weather on the Legends Classic Country Network.
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2: Cattle and cotton finish lower, corn and wheat higher. I'm Kerry Martin with Closing Markets on the Texas Farm Bureau Radio Network. Cattle futures into the day lower on Tuesday, with the market pulling back in somewhat of a correction after moving higher the last several trading sessions. October live cattle down $1.55 to end at $220.70. The December down $1.80, $223.35. Feeder cattle took a bigger drop. October down $4, closing at $333.85. November feeders down $3.87, closing at $328.90. Cash fed cattle market all quiet as we usually see on a Tuesday. That follows a higher cash market last week. Here in the South, we sold cattle at $225 to $226 last week. In the North, live sales were at $222 to $223, with dressed cattle selling mostly at $350, a few as high as $355. Boxed beef mixed with choice up $1.15, $376.46. Select down 19 cents, $354.36. Corn closed slightly higher, with outside energy markets keeping a floor underneath the market. December corn up 2.5, 5.35¾. March corn up 2.25 at 5.50¼. Both hard and soft wheat moved higher. December Kansas City wheat up 3¾ to close at 7.96¼. December Chicago wheat up 6.5, finishing the day at 7.28½. Cotton closed slightly lower, with the December contract down 7 points, 84.48. March cotton down 13 at 86.99 cents. In the energy markets, October natural gas up 3 at 2.92. October West Texas crude up 4.60, 105.99 a barrel. I'm Kerry Martin on the Texas Farm Bureau Radio Network.
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4: For the child of God, current events remind us that our world is involved in a spiritual battle that is greater than anything our generation has seen before. While this truth can stir up fear or anxiety, we can be encouraged when we remind ourselves that God is in control and nothing is happening without His permission. My name is Kyle Osfeldt, and as the pastor of Grace Baptist Church in Pampa, Texas, I would like to encourage every believer to look to God for the strength and encouragement that only He can give. I would also encourage you to exercise a level of boldness for the cause of Christ like you've never exercised before. I am convinced that if God's people will stand for the truths of God's Word, we can have a greater impact on this culture than we ever thought possible. As has been said before, the only thing necessary for the triumph of evil is for good men to do nothing. Therefore, be strong and of good courage. Be not afraid, neither be thou dismayed, for the Lord thy God is with thee.
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1: Hey, welcome into A New Look at the Good Book, and I want to talk to you about fear today, because you know what? That can be one of the loudest voices in our life. Fear is loud. It tells you that what if it falls apart? What if it doesn't work? What if I fail? And what if things never change? But let me let you know that fear is always lying. 2 Timothy 1:7 says that God didn't give you a spirit of fear, but of love, power, and a sound mind. Did you catch all that? Fear is not from God. Power comes from God, and peace comes from God, and clarity comes from God, but fear does not. See, fear can ride in the car, but fear doesn't get to drive. So you may feel nervous today, you may feel uncertain today, but if you'll just surrender to God, then fear will lose control. God is bigger than what's trying to intimidate you. God is more available to you than you can even believe. So take a deep breath today and believe that God told you the truth, and move forward and look out, because God is doing something for you.
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2: Good evening. Here's a quick look at your spot-on weather from the Legends Classic Country Network. For tonight, showers and thunderstorms, overnight lows dropping to the mid-60s. On Wednesday, we'll have sunny and breezy conditions with a high in the low 90s. For Wednesday night, mostly clear and breezy, overnight lows dropping to the upper 60s. And for Thursday, another sunny and windy day with a high temperature in the low 90s. And that's a look at your spot-on weather on the Legends Classic Country Network.
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1: Hey, welcome into A New Look at the Good Book, and I want to talk to you about fear today, because you know what? That can be one of the loudest voices in our life. Fear is loud. It tells you that what if it falls apart? What if it doesn't work? What if I fail? And what if things never change? But let me let you know that fear is always lying. 2 Timothy 1:7 says that God didn't give you a spirit of fear, but of love, power, and a sound mind. Did you catch all that? Fear is not from God. Power comes from God, and peace comes from God, and clarity comes from God, but fear does not. See, fear can ride in the car, but fear doesn't get to drive. So you may feel nervous today, you may feel uncertain today, but if you'll just surrender to God, then fear will lose control. God is bigger than what's trying to intimidate you. God is more available to you than you can even believe. So take a deep breath today and believe that God told you the truth, and move forward and look out, because God is doing something for you.
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